0: cannot give them too many seats, but they still need a few. To do that, you need to fight them in the battlefield. Do not give them anything to support their demands for more seats. So, Zheng Xiaokou is the only remaining big city in their hands, and you must be determined to take over.
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0: this is the wrong plan, and the policies that you are using are stupid and short-sighted.
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0: The United States are here to help you.
1: 我和美国会全力地帮助你们。
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1: 大林 ，Sorry。

特派员，下面就是胡家窝堡。嗯，走，撤，撤，撤，撤，撤，撤，撤，撤，撤，撤，撤，撤，撤，撤，撤，撤，撤，撤，撤，撤，撤，撤，撤，撤，撤，撤，撤，撤，撤，撤，撤，撤，撤，撤，撤，撤，撤，撤，撤，撤，撤，撤，撤，撤，撤，撤，撤，撤，撤，撤，撤，撤，撤，撤，撤，撤，撤，撤，撤，撤，撤，撤，撤，撤，撤，撤，撤，撤，撤，撤，撤，撤，撤，撤，撤，撤，撤，撤，撤，撤，撤，撤，撤，撤，撤，撤，撤，撤，撤，撤，撤，撤，撤，撤，撤，撤，撤，撤，撤，撤，撤，撤，撤，撤，撤，撤，撤，撤，撤，撤，撤，撤，撤，撤，撤，撤，撤，撤，撤